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3: Well, my preparations for this upcoming fight have gone really well. I've had a great training camp, worked hard. Every day still working hard and I'm feeling strong, fit, mentally ready. This is a huge opportunity for me and I'm excited to step in the ring and fight for the WBF world title. 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
2: Hadebe uthi akazi lutho ngembangi yakhe uOlwethu Rula ngaphambi komdlalo wabo wemizuliswane eyishumi wokulwela isicoco se-WBF World Championship.
3: I really don't know a great deal about Olwethu Rula, but I've watched some of her footages and prepared for what we've seen. But my focus is on my own performance. I'll be ready for whatever she brings on fight night.
2: lo mshaya isibhakela mnyawo 32 wobudala ovele eLimpopo uthi uzimisele ukunqoba lesicoco agcwalise iphupho lakhe lokuba umpetha womhlaba.
3: Fans can expect an exciting fight. I'm coming to win and leave everything in the ring on the 8th of August. This world title means everything to me. And they'll see the determination and the fighting spirit that has brought me this far in my career.
2: Lo mdlalo ulindelwe ngamehla bomvu uzowamhla ka 8 August eGrand West eKapa lapho uHadebe noRula bezobhekana khona imizuliswane yeshumi umgudelwano wesicoco se-WBF World Championship.
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3: 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It is indeed stewardship. He believed that leaders, businesses and citizens all have a responsibility to use their resources, influence and opportunities to build a more just and compassionate society.
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12: 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He said that to deny people their human rights is to challenge their very humanity.
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13: It would be focusing more on environment, whereby again you are sustaining the environment by obviously planting the indigenous trees, other trees that will be left behind. One of the trees obviously that we have to fight for to have that site, it's fruit trees.
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15: It is also a reminder of the powerful multiplier effect of industrial investment. I understand that approximately one-third of Toyota's investment has been directed towards strengthening local supplier capacity as well as tooling, while suppliers themselves have invested an additional 2 billion rand to expand localization. That is how resilient industrial ecosystems are built. That is how domestic manufacturing capabilities are deepened. That is how small and medium enterprises are empowered to grow.
14: Isikhulu esiphezulu seToyota South Africa uAndrew Kirby sithi lolu tshalomali alusizi iToyota kuphela. 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
16: That is why today is not simply about launching a new vehicle. 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
14: Inxusa laseJapan eNingizimu Afrika, uFumio Shimizu uthi iToyota iseneminyaka engungaphezu kuka-60 isebenzisana neNingizimu Afrika.
17: The Toyota Quantum, widely used as a minibus taxi, helps millions of people travel to work, school, shops, and essential services. It is truly one of the vehicles that keeps South Africa moving every day. The Hilux, the iconic South African bucky, is equally indispensable. It enables farmers to carry their produce, construction companies transport their tools, electricity workers to repair power lines, and mining companies to conduct their operations, including in the most difficult grounds.
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23: And Mr. Ngabinde, Chief of Staff, the Ministry of Police states to the investigating director, and that's Advocate Johnson, correct?
24: That's correct.
23: Yes. States, attached here to please find for ease of reference a copy of written correspondence addressed to the Honorable Minister of Police, Honorable Senzo Mtunu, by Member of Parliament, Honorable Fadiel Adams. The allegations contained therein implicate very senior members of the South African Police Service and are viewed in a serious light and case dockets were registered as follows.
6: Le commission iphinde yatshelwa ukuthi uphenyo lokuqala olumayo noKhumalo nasolwa nabo laqala ngoDisemba ka-2024 ngemuva kokuba i-IDEC yagunyazwa isigaba 27 somthetho i-National Prosecuting Authority Act. 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
3: This is not the first case you've investigated. In previous cases that you investigated, did you get the Section 27 referral?
24: No, sir. I did not get the 27 referral. On the other cases, where I assisted in the investigations, I did not have sight into Section 27. That's why, for me, when you are asking me about the Section 27, it's like,
6: Le commission iphinde yalalela izinsolo ezithi i-account yasebhange iyimfihlo yophiko lwezomhlolo emaphoyiseni yasetshenziswa ukuthenga i-laptop eyayilahlekile yaphinde yathenga owesifazane odayisa ngomzimba ngemuva kokuntshontshwa kwe-laptop yesikhulu salolu phiko u-Major General Philani Lushaba. 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
3: The essence of it is that crime intelligence funds were used to cover up the fact that General Lushaba lost the laptop involved in some other things. And they did this by using crime intelligence monies to buy a new laptop for him and to pay off the sex worker. That is the substance of this case. It's not me coming up with that term. I don't want to use other terms. It's on the screen. So that is the substance of it. Not whether the original docket. There are discrepancies in the dockets, there are statements missing, there are this and that and that.
6: Uphanda yakhe osenikeze ubufakazi kusukela ngolwesibili kuleli viki uphinde wazwakalisa ukukhathazeka kwakhe ngendlela aphekwa ngayo ngemibuzo ile khomishani. 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
24: So what I'm saying, counsel, that I want to assist the commission. But on the one side, it's coming across that like I'm an accused. And on the other side, I'm coming out as a witness. So I'm either here as an accused or a witness. But what I want to say to you and to the commission, I'm coming here as a witness to assist the commission and be of assistance. There may be difficulty in explaining some of the stuff that is here, but it is not done deliberately. It is not done to deceive anybody. I conducted a bona fide investigation.
6: Kuyaqhubeka nanamuhla ngolwesihlanu ukuhlala kwale commission.
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16: If this condition was never requested and the magistrate imposed it nonetheless, why does the magistrate pick on you to be the person to collect anything that these accused require? How do we land there? Are you able to shed some light? You say you didn't personally request it from the magistrate. You confirmed that the prosecutor did not put it to the magistrate in open court.
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1: 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Unfortunately we can only choose a certain amount of players. And this process going forward to select the final 26 is even more difficult.
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2: 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That's no easy feat to build a fast and reliable car, you know, so very grateful to them for that. And then
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3: So we want to see a real physical edge. We're going up against probably the most physical team in the world. So we know it's a great opportunity to test ourselves and we're going to have to really step up the physicality.
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6: 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They make our lives easy because when you are in this space, in this environment,
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9: We can look forward to trying to race well, trying to qualify well and try have a good weekend. See what we can improve on, of course. Certainly won't be made easier by the grid penalty. I'm just on the back foot from a spare parts point of view, but that's out of my hands. But this is certainly a better track.
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10: 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Last hit out before kind of off season, and you know we've had a great training week, so we're very prepared.
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5: 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But to date, none of them.
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1: 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So okay. I saw these problems firsthand. And together with the SABC, there was a campaign that we started on this particular issue. It's smaller than Le. 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So it was launched ago, I think on the 9th of October 2010. 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
5: 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We'll get you. 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
10: Of section 41 subsection 1H of the constitution, which mandates cooperative governance and any relevant interagency agreements or protocols. The growing threats to public health poses by expired and decayed food in the markets requires urgent and thorough investigation. Multiple government entities, from municipal health departments to national regulatory bodies, may have failed in their duty to protect consumers and uphold food safety standards. And the people of South Africa deserve accountability and protection from those entrusted with safeguarding their health and safety And as a result, the Public Protector should exercise its constitutional mandate to investigate these failures and recommend necessary action.
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6: 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Those who are who elsewhere also want to make applications for whatever form of a grant that is available.
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0: 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Yeah.
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0: Linda
1: 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So, in Kumu's standard, some so calling from the school level.
0: Watch all the schooling.
1: Okay.
0: Yeah.
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4: 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There's no indication of that, and so I think you can expect.
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5: Colonel Jacob, when he called you to come and assist and you agreed, it was not because you have experience when you agreed to go. It wasn't because you have experience in these kind of drug busts. You agreed because you wanted to learn. You had no experience whatsoever. Did I hear you correctly?
6: Yeah, but no.
7: Yes.
6: No, see,
7: and assist.
5: Yes. And the same with, I think it was Warrant Officer Sibiya. He had no experience. He told us he had absolutely no experience. So you both were going to be learning on this operation.
6: That is correct.
5: Thank you.
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1: 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led the relationship it's easy for women to be submissive to someone who leads a relationship. 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And because it's into the end of the day, umuntu wesifazane fana be intamo. 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
5: By 2000 hours on Friday 17 July, that's today, 2026, the commission will furnish Mr. Karim with a list of non-medical factual issues on which it presently reserves the right to take issue with the allegations contained in Mr. Karim's founding affidavit. 1.2, together with the list of non-medical factual issues, the Commission will furnish Mr. Karim with cell phone geolocation and call record 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
7: what I'm saying?
14: K.O.
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14: You know what I'm saying?
15: Not all money is good money.
16: Usuthini la?
14: You know what I'm saying?
17: Mangaqala nje ngithinte nje la kwenza nje isibonelo.
14: You know what I'm saying?
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7: Time is determined by the resources available and the time that we have available to train. So you could train somebody to be a fully fledged VAR within 10 weeks, I want to say, but then it could also take more than that. So I don't really want to put a timeline to it, but it is a process. And so with the process, I think we also need to be...
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2: By 2000 hours on Friday 17 July, that's today, 2026, the Commission will furnish Mr. Karim with a list of non-medical factual issues on which it presently reserves the right to take issue with the allegations contained in Mr. Karim's founding affidavit. 1.2, together with the list of non-medical factual issues, the Commission will furnish Mr. Karim with cell phone geolocation and call record data and any other investigative material currently in its possession on which it may rely in relation to the non-medical factual issues.
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3: The new agreement will assist us in dealing with the issue of irregular movements. Because the problem that we have is that there are many people who are living in South Africa without any papers. The problem there is that
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2: And of course, I think Chair and many of members of parliament, because you are coming from a period of trying to liberate yourselves in the country, it was yourselves who said people must not pay so that they must collapse at the government. And that is why today we are not surprised to see in the 46 municipalities about 11 billion rand is owed by government. It's the same people that were campaigning that services of government must not be paid, and therefore they are in government, and therefore there is nothing to pay in local government because we still need to contribute in collapsing local government. Systematically, it's a process that we need all of us to deal with.
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2: 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He's always someone that will require me to go out of my comfort zone and he will always be someone that helps me. And I mean, having his award here means that whatever I dreamt of growing up, I only started playing this game because of it. Because I saw him on SABC 3, funny enough.
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2: Yoship, I confirm my parents on behalf of all accused Yoship. Yoship, after thorough consultation with all accused Yoship, it's my instruction to abandon bail at this stage, Yoship. We do apologize for bombarding the control, Yoship.
1: Laba, basola ngokuba ingxenye yequlu lamadoda adilika eteksini esehlomile avulela ngenhlamvu kumalungu omphakathi waseCleveland. 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
3: We are happy because they are inside. The bail mustn't come out. They must stay inside. Because if they come out, where they are going to stay? And what they are going to do? They are going to do more than what they do. They must stay inside. Till death, we are crying at the community because every time they are threatening us.
4: Tadi ndobana u government wethu. 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
5: And unfortunately, due to the terrain, and which is unfamiliar to all of us, especially SNDF, SAPS, we are not trained to be in illegal mining environment underground. And there is water inside, there is streams and even mud. That's where our members got slipped. One slipped, the other one tried to rescue him. And unfortunately, it was in the mud. And we then had to get the rescue teams to come and ensure that we rescue them. And to an unfortunate situation, our two members, our two colleagues from SNDF lost their lives.
0: Yeah, lapha ke uGeneral Kekano becacisa ukuthi ngenkathi yamalunga e-SANDF ngokunjalo ne-SAPS beqhuba nomkhankaso laba ke babese bekhalakathela phakathi kushafti ba omunye kwazama ukuthi ke atakule 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
5: On arrival, of course, arrests were made, and when we had to go in to rescue our members, we managed to get those that are in close proximity. We up to now we only arrested 20. 9 of them are Mozambicans, 6 are Zimbabweans, 3 are Malawians, 1 it's a Lesotho national, and 1 it's a South African national. They are all arrested for illegal mining, and 19 of them, those which we arrested, are arrested for being illegal in the country.
0: Kanti ke ubese gcizelela ukuthi ke basazoqhubeka nomkhankaso wabo naphezu kokuthi sekwenzeke isimo esingesihle ngalolu hlobo njengoba bafuna ukuqeda nya ngabavukuzi abangekho emthethweni kuyona leya mayini.
5: Condolences to our colleagues, and based on that, those who will still come and continue to do illegal mining here, they will not get any opportunity again. We are coming back, and I can tell you, we are going to clean this whole place. We are going to remove them, not only once, until this place it's in such a state that there is no more illegal mining taking place here.
0: Yena ke lowo oyiphini lomkhuzi wamaphoyisa kusana esifundazwe iGauteng uGeneral Fred Kekano bekhuluma nabezindaba emva kwesehlakalo esingesihle ke senzeke khona namhla sokudlula emhlabeni kwamalunga e-SANDF amabili njengoba deqhuba wona umkhankaso wazwa nge-Operation Prosper. 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
2: Initially, we had 5 warrants of arrest that we had to effect, and I think a week ago we only effected 3 warrants because we had to sort out the paperwork for the remaining 2. So today we are effecting the 2 warrants of arrests, and that is why we have the one suspect with us, and we're still looking or pursuing the second suspect. All of them, like I've indicated previously, they raided a house in Kilani, Johannesburg, without a warrant. And one of the suspects also impersonated himself as a police officer, while others went to conduct an investigation in an area which was not their area of jurisdiction. But we also had 2 other suspects whose responsibilities at work does not involve any investigation work. And that is the reason why they were facing fraud. There was fraud because there was theft of those precious stones, and they did not even register those exhibits after they seized them from that house in Kilani in the occurrence book of the South African Police Service at a police station.
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0: yes well according to me the witness is showing your commissioner that as far as he is concerned he's showing a page where he last entered this thing in a diary I presume when he came back he then entered other entries
4: we know that you went back to Potchefstroom DPCI well Potchefstroom police station and DPCI offices on the 23rd and the 24th am I correct with that
0: ngabe kunjalo ukuthi wena ngalelanga lela show ke 23 wena wasetuna se DPCI office
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21: Namibia is not merely our neighbor. Namibia is our sister nation. Our people resisted colonialism and apartheid. Together, we stood for justice, freedom, and human dignity. Migration remains a shared continental challenge requiring shared continental solutions. South Africa remains committed to ensuring and enforcing its immigration laws fairly, firmly, and consistently, while upholding the constitutional values and human dignity that define our democracy.
20: Amaphoyisa ebambisene ne-IP Tathungatha umsolo wesibili ekholakala ukuthi ubandakanyeka esigamekweni esenzeka ngo-2023 sokwebiwa kwamatshe ayigugu angabiza imali ecela aku-15 million amarandi. 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
22: We don't think he's on the run, but I think we will find him eventually, sometime today or maybe tomorrow, if not today, but we will find him, but I don't think he's on the run.
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1: It's always been an honor and a privilege to represent your country, whether it's the first game or however many caps there are. But it's always been a dream of mine since I was a little boy, and I'll keep fighting for that until the day is where I can't anymore. It's always an honor and a privilege to be here.
0: Uyasho ukuthi ke kubalekile ukuthi kuyinhlonipho nokwamukela ukuthi azethembe ukuthi ke uma enikezwa ithuba wayedlalela iNingizimu Afrika adlale kanjani. 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
1: Very confrontational full pack as well. And looking forward to that challenge as well. Past couple of years I've played against him, it's always been a tough battle. They don't go away. So I think it's gonna take a full 80-minute performance.
0: Uthi ke ngempela kuzomele ke u-80 minutes wonke ke bayenze isiqiniseko sokuthi ke bayikhombisa iWales ukuthi imi kanjani. 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
2: I think this is closer to a 10th being nominated for 4 and winning 3. I think anybody would take those numbers. So this is probably the best best season I've had as a South African cricketer. You know, it started in 2017. I was nominated a couple of years ago for the T20 player in Africa Cup.
0: Xhosa kakhulu ngomsindo ongemuhle enye ungidi into yabo yakhuluma ngayo ukungaphatheki kahle ngesikhathi ke ekhishwa eqenjini le test ngesike ekhishwa umqeqeshi ke uShutri Conrad uyasho ukuthi akazanga ajabule kodwa ke wayasho ukuthi ke kumjabulisile ke ukubuya kwakhe eqenjini ngokuhamba kwesikhathi.
2: I never thought that I needed to prove anything because if we're being honest and we look at stats, the numbers are always there, those don't lie. Whether a coach likes you or not, that's not in your control. So maybe previous coaches didn't feel me as much and that's okay. Like you have your own players that you probably have confidence in, but the one thing I found funny.
0: Xhosa kakhulu ngomsindo obengomuhle lapha e-Sandton Convention Center. 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
3: I don't want to say long process, but there is a process because time is determined by the resources available and the time that we have available to train. So you could train somebody to be a fully fledged VAR within 10 weeks, I want to say, but then it could also take more than that. So I don't really want to put a timeline to it, but it is a process. And so with the process, I think we also need to be, you know, as much as there's a training process, there's also a process between the mother body and...
0: Uthi angizimisele ukumele ukubeka isikhathi esomnqamulajuqu ukuthi konke lokumele kwenzeke nini, konke kunesikhathi sako ngoba kusamele kube khona nazo lezi vumelano kumele zenzeke phakathi kwesafa kanjalo-ke ne-Premier Soccer League noqeqesho kumele lube khona. 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
3: You are correct. I think in all competitions around the world, it's a gradual introduction. As much as we say, look, VAR has now been around for a while, people must accept. But VAR has not been around in South Africa. So it is going to need, I suspect it will be a gradual introduction. It won't.
0: Sazokuba uhlelo soloku silifaka kancane kancane ngoba uhlelo lingakazi lube khona eNingizimu Afrika. 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
4: 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He was a young, small little kid, and I was always a bit worried that he may just not develop into...
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1: 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We are looking at you and we are very impressed with what you are doing. 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
1: Angiyaphikisana ne-mental strength ngoba if you look at ama-approaches wethu alama-games esikhonside kuwona bafana bafana included. We started to adopt ama-defensive approaches to protect what we thought we already have. And leyo mentality of trying to protect what we have because ibafana nasiyidlalela ukuthi at least asingene ku-extra time because from extra time we know we've got one win. And we siqale lapho ukudefenda deep and we started to go back to three central midfielders and all defensive central midfielders. We started then to defend from a medium to low block when we could have put our front foot forward. And this Spain was a good example of a team that even when they are winning, they still press from the top because they don't trust their defensive line. They don't trust the strength of their defensive line. Rather, they trust their high pressure and their counter pressure. And bona bokuthi noma sokubonakala ukuthi baluze ibhola, kodwa bakulwela ukuthi bafuna ukuligaina in the shortest possible time. And as a result, mawungacheka their ball recovery time, it always ranges between maybe 9 to 13 seconds after losing the ball because bafuna ukuligaina quickly before the opponent ibaphanishe. Even in moments when sebe leader, they don't go back bafuna ukudefenda. They try ukuthi bafuna ukugcina ama-opponents away from their goal mouth. And kumanje they have only considered one goal in this World Cup. But mawungathi uyabuka the only goal that they considered, it shows ukuthi abayona i-team ele defense e very strong. But ukuthi they are high pressure and they are counter pressure and they are ball possession, ikwenza ama-opponents amaningi angakwazi ukuba nebhola. And when they don't have the ball, then it means they can't punish them. And they defend with the ball. But most African teams, second half, after leading the entire game, in the latter stages, instead of say continue with what we're doing and let's still be a threat to our opponents, kunalokho thina sithi, hey, let's protect what we have. And when we do that, you go to Senegal, 2-0, but the Belgians equalize and come back. You go to Ivory Coast, you look at how they were leading, but in the latter stages of the game, they find themselves out. You go to Egypt, the same thing happened. You go to Senegal, the same thing happened, where they change the structure, they take out their big players, and they say, let's try something else. And I remember against Egypt, they found themselves in a Fage or Sheikh, who were defending at fullbacks, because the plan was now to protect what you had, instead of saying, let them put pressure on the opponents so that they don't find it easy to come to their box.
0: Sikhuluma nomqeqeshi uManqoba Mnqithi, analyst SABC Sport, nje basesigoqa le mdlalo ye-2026 FIFA World Cup. 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
1: 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So ukuthi the open space, if you remember, yamagoli akorwe is France against Morocco, one shot was taken. It defender in Morocco, I think about your Izangis is Ilanji, no good farmlands, would at least finally some interceptor and Polagna logo, ya Valimlands, would Angabi Manta. Or Angabi Swobo, ya clinical Avanjaro. But Mabel Zala is Spain, and the bullet performs are about Zala, which is Spain's necessary show defense. And in my predictions, way to run clear and which. Angiboni France ngoba lo mdlalo and wonke umuntu wayicabanga ukuthi mhlambe ngikhuluma into engayo ngoba uMbappe had a very good tournament. 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

0: 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Uthe ma izibone selida, i-second half yakhe was completely different from the first half. Wafuna ukuhlala emuva, wafuna ukudlala ngama-defenders amathathu, plus the two wingbacks, which makes it five. Then he ended up defender ngama-lines out three, which was that line of five, in a line in midfield, sometimes which had four, sometimes it had three. That line was the line, you know, Anderson, you know, Declan Rice, you know, Rogers, Ibe Seba, no Godin. Sometimes if I go Hurricane, no Jude Bellingham. Sometimes when they took out to Rogers, then it had a line of five and a line of four with Hurricane up front. And I must say, Bellingham was there. Ukuzama ukublocka uMessi from coming inside. Then yena futhi ucoach waphinde wayishintsha line up. And manje later on kwagcina ku-Orelli that must be a winger on the left flank ye England. Manje badlala sebe nama lines out three kuphela. So sebe ne back line ena five and a midfield ena four and Hurricane, who sometimes would find himself in the last line or the second line or the first line. And it then confused everything ayenzile in the tournament. Iqala abadlali bagcina sebengasazazi ukwenzani. Bagcina team say too defensive. And uma ungabuka igame ye England versus Argentina, ubuke igame ye Egypt versus Argentina, uzobona into efanayo between Egypt ne England ngendlela abadefende ngayo. Bethi ba protect what they have, kanti sebesondeza uLionel Messi, basondeza uMartinez, basondeza uEnzo Fernandez to be able to attack them. And I must also give credit to Mark Allister, because Mark Allister was always there to make it very difficult for England to come out manje. Then bagcina sesibona uPickford, ugoalkeeper weEngland, so uyena wasenza ama save after save. But for ucoach ukuthi angafundi, even after lawo ma-saves amaningi enziwe uPickford, aqhubeke afune ukudlala defensive instead of stepping up a little bit and continue ngale ndlela abedlala ngayo first half. 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When you know Rashford is very quick to attack that space, when we know we've got Usaka, who is also very quick to attack that space, but thinking like coach Ibulali England, I must say that.
1: Yeah, coach. 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
9: Namibia is not merely our neighbor. Namibia is our sister nation. 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Together, we stood for justice, freedom, and human dignity. Migration remains a shared continental challenge requiring shared continental solutions. South Africa remains committed to ensuring and enforcing its immigration laws fairly, firmly, and consistently, while upholding the constitutional values and human dignity that define our democracy.
8: Ezinye izisebenzi zakumasipala waseMatopa eFree State zizwakalise ukudumala ngemhlomulo yazo yempesheni engakhokhiwe. 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

0: 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Ibhara seKZN uCozy FM top 20. 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
0: 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All right, senzo baby labathathu, check locations, check ukuthi ulele kumne ndawo, check ukuthi skipani la ukhona kuwom kumnandi because
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3: Enough space to get it up and over and get the tips. Since my name is Zunga, I'm going to go to the 26th July. I'm going to go to the Chiefs. I'm going Zimbabwe, Scotland FC, and Royal Bafokeng Sports Palace. I'm going to go to the Nyaga.
4: I'm
3: going to go to the Nyaga. I'm going to go to the Africa. Kaizer Chiefs ne Scotland FC koma ku SABC 1, SABC Plus nakuzona zonke iDish Radio ze SABC mhla ka 26 ku July ligamenxe lesibili ihora ngesonto ntambama. 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
2: 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No 2 kg we Mac Regular Hand Washing Powder go 59.99 kuphela. 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

0: Bong Somfundo Mo, Undengezi, it is a bar by Pine Town, Indwe, Dwe, Zinyati. So I sang in Lama Selling Toy too loud. 2:29. So Sonomanjanigi in the Bazigan and Clock on Lem Saz and Cozy FM. Shilongazi Sazo Ringer now in Jesus with Tambu Sushinchil and location. 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Kono DJ mgati mga ones and twos. Bati waza mgati, waza mgati, waza mgati, waza mgati, waza mgati. Bati waza mgati. But to ABC, we find no 1, 2, 3. But you. Relax. Those are all umgati. Gonna go www.cozyfm.co.za. Shalom nan, we send out the top 20 my fresh in Paris, KZN. Otherwise, if it's your birthday today, oh, Zolom Shaka 17. Few hours before Mandela Day. Nyafisu was only 67 minutes to work with Owenzan. Uzo Shepula, Ninja, no make that's all Zaka in Dala. 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

0: 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We call out DJ Mgati, no man, Janengo, and go 9:30, chillin' no cozy FM, munga in the hour, check them down.
1: Zilu is a 2026 Grade 1 Hollywood Bet Gold Challenge. One win this on the way to all towards the side, your season of champions. Bet on go 50 rand in Nobanga Pezulu go horse racing online. No make a channel set to Zanele Hollywood Bet. O Tony Tuba Loguina in Renye Samba Siga 2.5 million rand in Mohamelo. 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
6: 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I discovered a company in 2011 when I started doing music. 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
0: 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Yeah. Cause the FM and have a family was Mngadi.

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3: Namibia is not merely our neighbor. Namibia is our sister nation. Our people resisted colonialism and apartheid. Together, we stood for justice, freedom, and human dignity. Migration remains a shared continental challenge requiring shared continental solutions. South Africa remains committed to ensuring and enforcing its immigration laws fairly, firmly, and consistently, while upholding the constitutional values and human dignity that define our democracy.
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But as a case that in here now, Satanu Telaku, Satanu Kosia Bonga, we bambe kanjalo nje Altiami, Ungaindao, Shalano Kosi FM, 24 hours, 7 days a week, 365 days a year. 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

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Everybody want to be in love. 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Because you know 12 o'clock, kodwa carry some fake ahlale nawe la emsazweni sezulu Cozy FM. 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
6: Thank you for being with me now.
0: Thanks. Thank you, Boza. Thank you, Boza. Cause hello.
7: What's going
0: on? I'm happy. I'm happy. I'm happy. I'm
7: happy. I'm happy. I'm happy. I'm happy. I'm happy. I'm happy.
0: I'm happy.
7: I'm happy. I'm happy. I'm happy. I'm happy. I'm happy. I'm happy. I'm happy. I'm happy. I'm happy. I'm
0: happy. I'm happy. I'm happy. I'm happy. I'm happy.
7: I'm happy. I'm happy. I'm happy.
0: I'm happy. I'm happy. I'm happy. I'm Ukhosi?
8: Yema fresh.
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9: Richard Nakhatje Fresh
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